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Y'all know what this is. I love 979.

0: 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All right. You know, we're giving away tickets to the Cash Money No Limit Tour all weekend long. 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All right. But we are also giving away 4 sweet tickets and $1,000 in cash money. That's what we're talking about. All right. So I ask the question all the time. Are you more cash money? Are you more no limit? Jessica.
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0: 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It's your boy D-Ray Davis. Right now, I'm chilling with my man G-Man. 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
1: J-Y, turn me up. 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

Ho, JQ, hold up, man. Hold up. Slow down. Listen, you can't keep doing that, man. Come on, man. You're terrorizing the airwaves right now. Oh, excuse me. I didn't introduce myself. I go by the name of Barack O'Drama, Mr. Thanksgiving, a.k.a. Mr. Gangsta Grills, DJ Drama. And I'm in the mix with the big homie, JQ. Now you can do your thing, man. It's the box, man. Holla at us, man. Let's go. 97.9.

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Read it. You know what I'm saying? You know. Yeah. Yeah. Me like it. You know what I'm saying? Let's go.

Y'all know how it go, man. Weezy F, baby, Cash Money Millionaire. Please say the baby if you don't do nothing else. Listen, we live in the mix right now with my homeboy JQ, man. 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

0: is Sunday Fun Day, and that was Baby Chief with Ghetto Love Story. 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You know, that tour is going to be here September 11th at the Toyota Center. I got your last chance to get those tickets for the winning weekend. But hit me up at 979TheBox at DJ TAEBOOGIE. Man, check it with me. Let me know where y'all at in the city. And yeah, you already know how we doing, man. But if you need a vacation, I got the info for you, man. The One Voyage Tour is going down, and we got the deals for you. It's 979TheBox.
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97.9 The Box, H-Town's number one hip-hop and R&B station, Future with California Girls, coming up at 10:41. I got your chance to get in to go see Cash Money and No Limit, but right now it's T.I. Just let them know.

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0: 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What's good, y'all? It's your boy DJ Tay Boogie. That was Olivia Dean with Man I Need, and I know I need to hit these stores to give me an outfit, because No Limit and Cash Money is coming to the Ace Town Friday, September 11th at the Toyota Center. It's a winning weekend. You want to get in? 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Or you can go to theboxhouston.com right now. And that's how we doing it, man. I need to go out and give me an outfit. Gotta give me some Tims. Gotta give me some camos. You know how I do. You know what I mean? If you was around that area, you already know how it is. But coming back off this request line, I got some of that Chris Brown and I got that Cardi B. So keep it locked right here. It's 97.9 The Box.
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0: somebody, and you know September is the month. We give them back a whole lot of love because it's going down September 12th. We are doing the 9/11 Heroes Run. 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It's the 41st walk for education, man. 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Coming back off the request line, I got some of that WizKid and I got that Drake. 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

Ladies, you know, sports season, you know, all these games coming out, but please do not be like this next lady. Yeah. Coming up at 11:42, I got that info, what she did to her boyfriend's PS5. Keep it locked right here. It's 97.9 The Box.

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0: Boogie. And yeah, I got one of those disturbing phone calls earlier today. One of my homies hit me up and said, you know, he one of those guys that like to stay in the house. You know, Madden came out, college football came out, 2K's about to come out, Grand Theft Auto's about to come out. So he like to be in the house and chill. He ain't out in the streets doing all this crazy stuff. He go to work, he take care of business, and he come home. Well, his lady got on the PS5 and deleted his 2K99 player. If y'all don't know, it takes a lot to get the 99. It take a lot of money, it take a lot of grinding on that game. So ladies, your man in the house and he doing right, man, leave him alone. Leave that game alone. And for all my lady gamers, fellas, if she in the house, do what she need to do, leave her alone, man. Coming up out this request line, you already know what it is. I got you. We're going to be holding it down. I got that boss man D-Lo, and I got some young Miami. So keep a lot right here. It's 97.9 The Box.
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0: Hey, little April, where's your little sidekick?
1: Little? Who are you calling little?
0: You.
1: Me? Oh, I'm not little, and neither is she. So why you call her little April?
0: Well, little girl, little April's name was commissioned by a great man, my dad.
2: Yeah, my sidekick gave me this name, so I'm stuck with it. 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
1: I'll be your new sidekick, little April, but you can lose the little for me, uncle.
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1: Why you say 713-635-8400?
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0: Can you sit down?
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1: That thought a while ago we said we was going to say 713-635-8400.
0: 8400 or 8400, either way, Craig.
1: But they're going to remember it better than when we say 713-635-8400. I will say it that way all the time, okay?
0: Sit down.
1: Okay.
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heels. 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
1: That thought a while ago we said we was going to say
0: 713-635-8400. 8-8400 or 8-400, either way, Craig.
1: But they're going to remember better than when we say 713-635-8400. 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
0: Sit down.
1: Okay.
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1: Hey, Dave.
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1: That's a while ago we said we was going to say 713-635-8400.
0: 8-8400 or 8-400, either way, Craig.
1: But they're going to remember it better than when we say 713-635-8400. 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
0: Sit down.
1: Okay.
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1: How y'all feeling out there, man? 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
9: Hey, little April, where's your little sidekick?
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13: Do you know what dark times is? Dark times is when you're in the hospital bed, not knowing if you're gonna make it. Dark times is when the doctor is telling you that you'll never be the same again. Those are dark times. When you think about it, you really don't even want to live because you're not gonna be the same. You're not gonna be who you used to be. Those are dark times. When your wife is looking at you, you gotta question it, like, are you gonna be there for me? What you gonna do? I'm talking to you. Answer the question.

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I mean, it's too many options. 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I'm John Stockton.

waves. Atlanta was the mecca, building railroads and trains. Bear with me for a second, let me put y'all on game. The settlers was choosing town folk to make them richer. Fast forward 2024, you got the same agenda. You run to Atlanta when you need a check balance. 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

do with me. And that's CHRISBROW. And y'all ready for this? Got a call from Chris saying that he wanna do another remix. He done already took my hit and made another hit, ain't that?

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2: Good morning.
0: We are feeling good. And Jayla, you just, I ain't seen you since last week. I know. Went back to work. You had a good birthday.
2: I did.
0: Vacation. And how was it?
2: It was amazing, man. I went to Jamaica, Montego Bay. We partied every day. We went to Taboo. We went to 2727. And let me, the strippers out there is crazy.
3: What's 2727?
2: It's just a club. Oh,
3: okay. It's good.
2: It was fun. It was lit. I was lit every day.
0: I never knew they had a 27. What is I always see Taboo on my timeline.
2: Taboo is a strip club.
0: Oh, it is? I thought it was a day, like day party.
2: No. Strip club and them strippers are crazy.
3: What you mean
2: by
3: crazy?
2: I can't tell you what happened.
3: Tell me what happened.
2: I was violated out there.
0: Oh, wait, hold on. In a good way?
2: No.
0: Oh, no.
3: Oh, my God.
0: Oh, man.
3: I'm going to be praying for you,
2: I can't say.
0: Hey, but as long as you enjoyed it, it was a beautiful thing out there. I'm trying to tell you this evening. Jazz, how was your weekend?
3: Honestly, I had a very family-packed weekend. I went to see Spider-Man in 4DX, and it was crazy. They were shooting out spider webs at our feet. They had water spray and wind going. 4DX is crazy. I'll never see a movie regular once I went to 4DX. It was 3D, and there was all the stuff happening.
0: Wow.
2: I gotta try that.
3: It was,
0: you
3: yes,
0: was shaking. You was shaking.
3: It's one of them experiences where you're shaking, but you can't be eating your food or drinks because I was about to throw up in the beginning. Uh-oh. So I had an icy, a whole bunch of popcorn, but then you had to calm down and experience the movie. And you really feel like you was flying in that thing.
0: Wow.
3: I loved it.
0: Man, oh man. You know what? Shout out to my boy Dave Chappelle celebrating a birthday today.
4: Virgo season!
0: Yeah!
3: Full effect.
0: It's time to turn up. All right. Oh, man. You ain't like it, man.
2: Calm down.
0: Y'all done had y'all time. It's time for the Virgos to turn it up.
3: We're
0: getting lit for 30 days and 30 nights, and it's about to go down in America. And
3: it's time.
0: And it's National Waffle Day. We'll have some waffles today.
3: Okay, that's cool.
0: Yeah.
3: I like waffles.
0: You eat waffles?
3: Me too. Anything but blue waffles.
0: Blue waffles?
2: Yeah, what is that?
0: That's a mess.
2: She's starting already.
0: That's already, man. Keep it locked, man. Coming up next, oh boy, something went down on an airplane that might have us all not being able to take our electronics. Oh, I don't know. We're going to talk about it next right here on 97.9 The Box.
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6: What's up? 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All you need is a good job, down payment, references, address, ID, and they got you. 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Then I want you to ask for my girl, Miss Sean. Miss Sean's going to let you know about all the best deals they got going on, and they got some of the best sellers at Shabana Motors. Tell her to hook you up with the best one that they got. And don't forget, let her know that Young Jazz with the Juice from 97.9 The Box sent you.
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0: with our special guest in the building, Jayla Mache.
1: Good morning.
0: And you know what? It was a American Airlines flight that was leaving ATL on their way to D-Town, got close to Dallas, and somebody's laptop caught on fire.
2: What? In the cabin?
0: Like in the cabin.
2: In the cabin.
0: I'm glad. They had it sitting up in the top of the thing. Yeah. And so basically, the pilot reported that five people suffered burns, but according to the news, it was only one person. So that's kind of conflicting. But it all, I said to myself, and this scared me because one person can mess it up for everybody. They could tell us we can't bring laptops in on the plane, period. Now, maybe because this is an isolated incident, this is the one time I've only heard that.
2: They can't do that. It's too much business travel. There's no way. Something went wrong, but they can't do that.
0: They must have a 1986 laptop or something.
2: People bringing vapes on the plane, portable chargers. Anything could explode, but why this laptop exploded, I do not.
0: And you know what? Something that I seen people talking about when they was staying with this story. If you're not using the laptop, you should have it powered off.
2: Yeah.
0: And they thinking because it was powered on and left on previously wherever this person was doing, and it had to be an old janky one.
2: Yeah, cause
1: I don't
2: some of those old computers. Like I have an old computer, it will be overheating if you put it in sleep mode. Like you have to really shut it down, or it would just. My backpack used to be on fire. Well, not on fire in here, but it used to be getting hot. So I know what I have. Turn that thing off. It wasn't me, but I'm just telling you, turn that thing off. What are you gonna say?
3: No, I was gonna say it was an old MacBook. The MacBooks be overheating like that.
2: Don't do that.
3: Don't do that.
0: Them older ones, sometimes you got to know when to upgrade that thing. It is time to let go. If you still got the one with the CD drive on it, it's time to let that computer go.
2: Jayla got one. I see she got a CD drive right over there.
3: This the Neo. This the newest one. Thank you very much.
2: Oh, she's rich.
0: She said she got that Neo. She got that 2027.
3: Don't play with it.
0: So, people, please shut your computers off. This is the lesson. Please shut your computers off when you get on the plane. If you're not using it, if you got an older computer that you've been hanging on for 20 years, it is time to upgrade that thing and make sure the battery is good, because we want to be able to take our stuff on the plane. They're already asking us questions when we check our battery. Any lithium or nothing?
2: Take it out.
0: And you know what? We could actually, people could be lying and say they ain't got no lithium in their check bags.
3: And they do.
2: Don't bring no lithium.
0: Are they scanning these things? We're going to have to find out, man. Hey, coming up next, an Uber driver was supposed to be bringing some food to somebody's house. And when they got to the house, something was missing. We're going to talk about it.

then I gotta set it, then I gotta go, and then I gotta get it, then I gotta blow, and then I gotta shut it. Any little thing and anything that he be doing, cause it doesn't matter, cause I'm gonna dead it, then I'm gonna everything and anything about a boom, about a bing. I gotta do a lot of things to make it clear to a couple of that I always win, and then I gotta get it again and again and again.

0: Yeah.
1: On the Box. Good morning, H-Town. JQ, J Mac, and Jazz live from the Houston area BMW Center Studios. And when you order something from Uber Eats, you be thinking, ooh, I can't wait to eat it, and open your bag and it ain't nothing in there but one thing.
2: 979 the Box.
3: That's stupid, guys. Use your common sense.
4: JQ got that shim sham of the day.
5: Yo, tell me with this.
1: Down in ATL, a Uber Eats driver gets an order in for some wings from a wing place. Goes to pick up the wings. Gets on the road. Now, we know if you've ever been to Atlanta, at certain times of the day, that traffic can be terrible. Mm-hmm. They only got that highway, that little highway be backed up.
6: They got the best wings, though. I ain't gonna lie.
1: They got some good wings down there. Boy, especially if it's the Magic City wings.
6: Oh, come on,
1: that
6: man.
1: Lemon pepper go hard up there.
6: American jelly every time. Extra crispy, extra wet, add some lemon pepper.

0: dated her. She gets in there, opens up the bag, pulls out the carton, opens it out. She's starving, and it's one wing in it.
1: Ooh.
0: Supposed to have been a 20 piece.
1: Ooh.
0: It was one wing.
2: 20?
3: She didn't need 20 anyways.
0: She might have had kids.
2: She probably
0: out there.
2: Just needed that one.
0: That one. No, she didn't need one. And apparently, the dude, the Uber driver, because it was traffic, got hungry. And it was taking so long, he started eating on the wings. And you know how you have like a fry in the bag and you head it home, but it's your stuff. And you start eating and you're thinking, I'm not going to eat all these fries. You get home, it's only two fries in there, whatever you had, a burger, whatever. This woman was mad. She reported this person got fired from Uber Eats. Even the police
2: got
0: involved.
2: Fired is crazy.
1: What the police say?
0: Hey, man, they try to press charge. She tried to press charges on. It is a robbery.
2: 19 wings is crazy, though. To get fired over 19 wings is just not worth it.
0: Yeah, you can't. He can't drive. He can't drive for Uber Eats no more.
1: That's stuck on him eating 19 wings on the way to drop the food. 19?
2: It must have been a family in there. Like, maybe the whole family was hungry.
0: No, what he did, he probably had some of those edibles or had smoked some of that good and had the munchies.
2: 19 wings.
1: I'm stuck on 19.
2: Enough edibles in the world.
0: Hey, yeah, you ain't never just went hard to
2: 19
0: pay.
2: 19 wings.
0: 19 wings.
1: Oh, JQ, you had 19 wings before.
3: He must have.
0: I don't recall me have. I've never went over a 10 piece.
1: Okay.
0: But I've never had wings if I had a little something extra in my system.
2: He lying.
0: You know what I'm saying? I've had everything else. I've ate a whole pizza before.
2: Oh, my God.
1: 12 slices?
0: 12 slices.
2: Wow. You know it's 12 slices. I don't even know that.
1: I know my food, girl.
0: And some queso on the side.
2: Oh, my God.
1: Queso with your pizza? Okay.
0: Yeah.
2: It was
0: one of them days.
1: Ew.
0: As Monica said. I was hungry. I went up in the thing. Man, you know, to Uber drivers out there, this is why you seal the package and don't lose your job for a damn wing. I hate for this man to go to jail over that because, hey, man, what you here for, man? I ate 19 wings. I got a wing I'm finna put on you right now, man.
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nothing about a conservative regular girl that still can beat a thoroughest. 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
0: JQ, J-Mac, and Jazz live from the Houston area BMW Center Studios. Good morning to everybody across Houston and across America that's tapped in with us this morning. And you know, The Box is giving you a chance to get a 4-pack of tickets in a suite.
2: Sweet.
0: I'm talking about the suite. 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
7: Good morning.
2: Now, Jazz, Jayla, when you were in school, did you ever get spanked by a...
7: Sorry, that's crazy.
2: This might sound
7: by
2: a teacher or a principal.
7: No, actually.
8: No, I haven't. I think I've been pinched before, but pinched. I've never. Yeah, I've been pinched. But I was never spanked.
7: Mm-mm. No, me either. You were spanked?
2: I've had, I got paddled one time.
7: What the?
2: When I was going to, I went to a Catholic school as a kid before I got into public school, private school. Yeah, they would paddle you with this, like, if you got in trouble, they would paddle you.
7: I grew up in Catholic school in New Orleans, but no one ever got spanked that I saw.
2: Wow.
7: I didn't for sure, but I never saw no one else get paddled either.
2: My dad, when he was a principal a lot of years, he used to have a paddle. He used to, if a kid got sent to the principal's office, he had this wooden paddle.
7: And
2: you see them in the movies, and he would have to paddle.
7: In the movies, I've seen it, but I ain't never seen that in real life. I'd be like, oh my God.
2: I remember sometimes I would get out of school and I'd be sitting up at his office waiting to ride home with him, and I witnessed like the paddle, and then when you get older, you're like, is that legal?
7: Spanking them kids.
8: Crazy. They need to bring it back.
2: Well, a crazy thing. teachers in 15 U.S. states can legally spank kids. Now, the question is to everybody. Is Texas one of them?
8: That's what I was going to ask.
2: We're going to talk about that up next right here. We're going to talk about, is Texas one of them?
8: Uh-oh.
2: And the pros, the cons, the do's, and the do-nots. Right here on 97.9 The Box.
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0: JQJ Mac and Jazz live from the Houston area BMW Center Studios with a special guest host in the building, Miss Jayla Mache.
2: Good morning.
0: And we were talking about 15 U.S. states that can legally spank kids. Now, in the U.S., they saying corporal punishment is still permitted under state law in a number of states, although individual school districts can ban it and may technically allow it, but don't actually use it.
2: Okay.
0: You know what I'm saying? Now, the states are including, Texas is one of these states.
2: I knew it.
0: Tennessee, Kansas.
3: Whoop kids.
0: You know what I'm saying?
2: Whoop your own kids.
0: Man, you got to do the thing. Now, one of the things, it is a few situations in there. Now, in Texas, corporal punishment is still legal, but what counts as corporal punishment, deliberately inflicting physical pain by hitting, paddling, spanking, or slapping another, or using physical force as discipline. Now, parents can say no. A parent or guardian can provide the district with a signed written statement providing corporal punishment of their child cannot be done. And generally, schools must honor that.
2: Yeah. Wow. Generally, they better honor that. Parents send a note saying, don't spank my child. This is a general note. Rip that thing.
0: Man, that's like crazy. But I haven't heard anything about any situation where a kid in Texas, though, you know, can legally do this. But that's the question that we have. Parents, would you be mad if your kid got spanked? Would you give the teachers and the principals permission to paddle or spank your kid for if they got out of line and crazy? Because, you know, when we was in school, we ain't do some things they doing now in school. They might need a paddling or two.
2: What they be doing now?
0: Actually, you know what they
1: be
0: doing.
1: They be hitting them vapes in the restroom.
2: Oh!
1: You know what they be doing, Jazz.
0: Paddle.
1: Jazz
0: never
1: was doing that in school.
2: I was not doing that in school. I didn't even do none of that till college, God dog it.
0: They ain't had the vapes from Jazz.
2: Yeah, I did not do that type of stuff. That stuff is wrong. I hear 13-year-olds is doing that type of
1: pins?
2: Stuff.
1: We didn't do none.
2: I didn't do drugs in school, Jayla. I didn't drink or do that in school. I was a straight A
1: student.
2: I was the class president.
1: You can be a straight A student.
2: I was the class president. I was in sports. I was not risking my school.
0: What sports you play?
2: I was in track and field. I was in basketball. I did a whole bunch of sports. We went to Texas Relays in Austin. I was a good student. Okay, so one thing I was not going to do was risk my academics or my scholarships.
0: So you were never on the radar to get a whooping and spell at school.
2: Absolutely not. I was probably helping the teachers whoop them. Yeah, bring them over.
1: I'm just saying.
0: So that's the question we got. Should teachers ever be allowed to paddle on somebody's child in 2026 or is getting popped in school for some kind of trouble? Cool with you?
2: No.
0: 713-621-713-621-0979. 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
0: JQ, J-Mac, and Jazz live from the Houston area BMW Center Studios. We're talking about this story. We're saying 15 U.S. states can legally spank kids at a school. Now, Texas being one of them, now we're finding out if you don't want your kids spanked, you can, as a parent, put written consent. Don't touch my child.
1: Opt out.
0: And I didn't know this was going on. I'm like, I remember when I was a kid, I used to see it. Like I said, my dad was a principal. He had that wooden pallet. You had to, if you came to the principal's office, bend over. Bow with that wood. And it was like a towel, like, man, a wooden pallet. What times? They still knew it. So the big question is, are you cool in 2026 with teachers being able to paddle students? Or do you feel like, yeah, you know, these kids need a little extra discipline?
2: Heck no. I actually had lived out in Eagle Lake, not too far from Houston, and they allowed paddling. Mm-mm. I signed that disclosure because we were in a little white town and there was no way I was going to allow them to paddle my kids.
0: Wow.
1: I know that's right.
0: Now, did you have to put in a written letter or anything to make sure that they didn't do that?
2: Yeah, I had to sign a consent thing saying that they couldn't do it. But, you know, there was a time where they still asked if they could paddle him. And I was like, absolutely not. Because, to be honest, they weren't treating him the same way they were treating the other little white students. Aww. And I say that as a parent and as a former educator.
0: Wow. Okay. Appreciate you sharing that this morning. You have a good Monday and the rest of your week, okay?
2: All right, y'all too.
1: See you later.
0: 97.9 The Box. Good morning. We talking about, is it cool to paddle students in 2026? What's your thoughts?
3: Good morning. I feel like it's something that needs to be done because a lot of parents don't whoop their kids. Mm-hmm. And me as a substitute teacher, sometimes I'll be like, look, I'm going to pull you to this bathroom and whoop you behind.
1: Oh, my God.
0: She said, I'm going to do something to you to get you right and tight.
3: But I have given the okay for mine to get paddled just because I know mine can be off the wall sometimes, and it is needed.
0: Okay.
3: So if I got to come to that classroom and tell you to straighten up,
0: talk it.
3: Then hey, I know the teacher got to do it.
0: Right,
3: so
0: there.
3: Go ahead and tear them legs up.
0: So if y'all, Jazz, if you had kids, would you?
1: Oh hell no, you can't whip my kids.
0: What about you, Jayla?
4: Mm-mm. I think some teachers might like take it far, you know, they can be like picking on your child, just doing extra. So I can't handle that.
0: If I was a teacher, I would feel comfortable. I feel like I would have to fight somebody parents one day.
1: See, mm-hmm. can lead
0: and that's
1: to
0: a whole another thing. Because some parents, even like when I said with my pops, I remember it was some parents that came up there and saw him. My dad was like Joe Clark. He's like, hey, you can get paddled too. I'm like, oh, uh-oh. Lord have mercy.
1: Oh, no.
0: He said, you wanted your child was acting up. Your child was sitting there throwing desk around the classroom. What you want me to do?
4: Oof. My mom came up to my school and whipped me before in the restroom.
0: Is that way more embarrassing? Did they get you on the straight and narrow path?
4: Nobody really knew about it.
1: I was going to say, she should have did it in front of the class.
4: Nobody knew about it.
0: Yeah, because there's some kids out there have gotten whooped right in front of you. You know how embarrassing and traumatic that is? You got to do some bad stuff for your and you always knew when your mama showed up at the door.
4: Uh-oh.
0: And they's like, yeah, who mama's daddy?
1: Run!
0: And then you be trying to look down. Oh, that's
1: act
0: your
1: like
0: mama.
1: Run for us,
4: coming for you.
1: And coming up, we got to talk about who playing games after he said he can't get his homie on the phone no more.
0: What?
1: We'll get into it in the juice at 6:40.
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11: 97.9 The Box traffic. Your commute starting to fill in early. 288 South Freeway northbound Belfort. That's a stall. Right lane. 69 East Tech northbound Old Humble Road. That's an accident. Another on 69 East Tech southbound Aldine Mail route. That stalls in the HOV lane. 610 West Loop, northbound Post Oak. That stalls off to the shoulder. And another at 45 North Freeway, northbound Parramatta. Disabled vehicle, right shoulder blocked. Now, we did clear the wreck at 45 North Freeway, southbound Little York. I'm Debbie Douglas with Traffic 97.9, The Box.
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0: there was like, basically he was giving a speech to a crowd, and he was talking about the fact that Nipsey Hussle's brother, and he said Kendrick Lamar not picking up his phone calls anymore. Listen.
1: My own homies to take Nip on tour, but I can't seem to get in touch with Black Sam to holler at him. I don't understand him. I put Kendrick on his first mixtape. I took Kendrick on tour. I showed Kendrick nothing but love, but I can't get on the phone with him. I ain't gonna call him every day. I ain't gonna I'm gonna just let you know that it ain't no static, so you hear it from my voice.
0: Okay, I'm not gonna lie. It might not mean it was static for him, but like, you know, over the years, we've seen some things that people might say questionable. Like, most recently, people were like, he didn't come to Kendrick Lamar's pop out concert, and he said it was because of gang stuff. Then we know he also just dropped a song with Drake. It had to be last week.
2: Yeah.
0: So, like, bro, what do you think?
2: And dissed him on there, too.
0: Yes, whoa. So what do you think? Why do you think they're not answering the phone? Like, I hate to say, he said he did put Kendrick on some of his first tours, did stuff with Nipsey, but, like, bro, like, once you switch sides sometimes, not my words, I'm just saying, I know how folks are. Like, they're very sensitive about that beef.
2: And, you know, and then also, you know, we don't know, like, the background. It could have been some other stuff that he done that made Kendrick just kind of look at him like, yeah, dog. And we know Game cannot be, you know, he not rapped too tight sometimes. He's bipolar. He's admitted that.
0: Mm. Yeah, it was showing a little bit recently. So like I said, I'm really concerned about him. And, you know, I don't know if they should pick up the phone for him, if it's like mental health type of stuff. But just, you know, as long as it don't get violent, you know, just figure this out. Somebody just call somebody and just calm this man down. And stop letting him drink bottles of Don Julio, because that ain't right. Please, that ain't right. And over the weekend, man, our prayers were up for one of the biggest players that have been in hip-hop for a minute. So we'll talk about that, though, in the next juice at 7:40.
2: And the Game and some other people might need 5 minutes of positivity. Mm-hmm. That's coming up next, 6:50 on 97 Out of the Box.
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3: Okay, I'm not trying to play games here. I've been a little worried about the game ever since his Don Julio habits were on display. So, first it was that versus YG where he downed the bottle of Don Julio. Then last week he was on stream with Dean and AB and he downed another bottle of Don Julio. So I'm like, man, what's going on with the game? Then I see recently...

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1: Please bow your heads.
6: Let us pray. Lord Jesus, it is you who wakes me up every day. And I am forever grateful for your love. This is why I pray. You let me touch so many people, and it's all for the good. I influence so many children. I never thought that I would. And I couldn't take credit for the love they get, because it all comes from you, Lord. I'm just the one that's giving it. And when it seems like the pressure gets to be too much, I take time out and pray and ask that you be my crutch. Amen.

0: my storm. I realize you let me go through it so that you could bring me out.
1: Ooh. Feel that blessing. You feel that blessing in there. Oh, yes, indeed. Feels good on the Monday, man. Now it's time to hit them with the pimp's prayer to get people ready, faithfully, to do what they got to do. Dear Lord, thank you for waking us up this Monday with another chance to get it right. Get this money and get out of our own dang way. Lord, order our steps this week. Keep us focused on what we can control and stop us from stressing over people, situations, and bills that ain't even due yet.
2: Oh, Lord.
1: Give us discipline to quit procrastinating on the blessings we keep asking
2: Take
1: you for.
2: Take the bills away.
3: Ooh, that's good.
1: Bless everybody dealing with health issues, financial pressures, family problems, or battling things they don't talk about.
2: Yeah.
1: Remind them that a rough season ain't a permanent address.
2: It ain't.
1: And Lord, protect our peace. Keep messy folks at a safe distance.
2: Bye.
1: Keep our mouths closed.
2: Bye.
1: When a response ain't necessary. And please don't let us argue with anybody before we had breakfast.
2: Never!
1: Ooh, may this week bring clear minds, unexpected opportunities, good health, full pockets, genuine love, and favor we didn't see coming.
2: Amen.
1: Walk through life blessed, like you hungry, and remember, God didn't wake you up today just to worry you all day today. Can I get an amen?
2: With the Lord, amen.
1: Can I get a hallelujah?
2: Hallelujah.
1: Can I get a want to do it?
2: Want to do it for the Lord.
1: Can I get a want to
2: will for the Lord?
1: Oh, put the blessings on.
2: Want it, please.

0: God's got a blessing.
1: God's got a blessing.
0: Everybody say that with me. God's got a blessing.
1: God's got a blessing.

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God's got a blessing.

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0: Answer number seven, and you win. Good Morning H-Town's lucky number seven is less than 3 minutes away.
2: What's up, though? What you want? I'm about to pull up on you right quick. You got a man. What they got to do with me? Come outside right quick.
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2: Good morning.
0: Oh, man, it's about to be a good day. We've got No Limit Cash Money tickets up for grabs for the game of Lucky Number 7. Good morning. How are you doing?
3: Hey, good morning.
2: You from New Orleans?
3: Good. How you doing?
2: You from New Orleans?
3: Yeah, how you know?
2: This is my cousin.
4: She can't play.
3: It is, girl.
5: It's Lucky Number 7. Answer question number 7 and win.
2: Okay, baby, this is what we're going to do. We're going to play this game at Lucky Number 7. You're going to have 7 seconds to answer each question. If you get all the questions correct, you win the tickets. If not, we go to the next person. They're going to pick up where you left off.
3: Ooh, and I hope this is the 7 questions.
2: Yeah.
3: If you get that last
2: question of number 7 correct, you get the tickets. Okay, baby, you ready? What's that? You ready?
3: Oh, Lord, all right.
4: Question number 1. What's the largest bone in the body?
3: Femur.
2: Correct.
4: Question number 2. What is the plural of the word child?
3: Children.
2: Or children, yep.
4: Question number 3.
3: Children.
4: How many letters are in children?
2: What? The word.
3: 8.
4: Question number 4. What is the study of stars, planets, and space called?
3: Astronomy.
2: Ooh, she's smart.
4: Question number 5. Which bird, not talking about jazz,
0: come on now,
4: is famous
3: are
4: for?
3: You?
4: I mean, she is a bird. For mimicking wrong. Human speech.
0: What?
3: A parrot.
4: Yeah. She could be that,
3: come
4: too.
3: Come on, give me some more
2: easy. Shut up, Jay.
4: Because she'd be repeating you everybody.
3: Pigeon. Come
2: you a pigeon, J-Mac. You a pigeon. Come on.
4: No, I'm like an eagle. Question number 6.
2: Mom.
4: What sitcom did Raven Simone debut in the 90s?
0: Come on, now.
3: I'm only born in 98. That's my side of me. I'm only born in 98.
0: Time is up. We got to let you go.
3: Oh, no.
4: So close.
2: Sorry, girl. It's all right. Go watch The Cosby Show, girl. But call it. We'll call you another time, all right? Thanks for playing.
3: All right.
0: 97.9 The Box. Good morning. How you doing today?
6: I'm making it.
0: We're going to try to make it right for you. Last person got question number 6 wrong. You can win it all by answering question number 7 correctly.
6: Okay.
2: All right.
4: Question number 7. What vitamin does your body produce when your skin is exposed to sun?
6: D.
2: Vitamin D.
0: You're going to check out the No Limit Cash Money Tour September 11th at the Toyota Center. Congratulations.
6: All right, thank you.
0: All right, the one question they got wrong. What sitcom did Raven Simone debut on in the 90s? Jayla Mache.
2: All right, I wasn't born, but Jayla's trying to give it. I know you was born, Jayla. Tell the truth.
7: Cosby Show, come on. What was her character name?
0: Did you ever watch it?
7: Dang, y'all got to put me on the spot like that a little bit.
2: What was the character name?
7: I don't know.
2: Wait, is it Olivia Rose?
0: Yeah.
7: You don't even know.
2: Yeah. Because I caught up on the history, Jayla.
0: You have even been on some streaming networks. They got the old episodes. You should go back and
2: watch it.
0: Yeah. Mm-hmm. I saw it on, I was watching, I can't recall. I don't know if
2: Tubi?
0: It was on Hulu. Nah, it wasn't Tubi. It could be on Tubi.
2: Tubi be having stuff on there now. I don't know.
0: Yeah. I think it was Hulu or Amazon Prime.
2: I
0: saw that they had
2: that.
0: The episodes going on.
2: Share the login for that.
0: All right, coming up next, one woman you'll never believe when she tried to hide in her bra going through TSA. Shift Sham of the Day coming up at 7:27. 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
7: 97.9 The Box traffic. Your morning commute starting to fill in. 45 Gulf Freeway, southbound Fuquay. That's an accident. 7-8 minute delay slow from Alameda, Genoa. 69 Southwest Freeway, northbound Bel Air. That wreck has two right lanes blocked. A bit of a delay from Beechnut, so it's going to set you back about 6-8 minutes. 290 Northwest Freeway, westbound Little York, got a wreck. And 242 westbound Harper's Trace, Conroe, Montgomery County, getting reports of an accident. I'm Debbie Douglas with traffic, 97.9 The Box.
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4: JQ got that shim sham of the day.
3: Yo, tell me what this...
1: All right, so a woman's going through the Miami airport through TSA, and it looked like, you know, according to her friends, her boobies were looking a lot bigger than what they actually were.
2: Well, she was in Miami. She probably went to the doctor.
1: No, Dr. they don't. Not in 1 week. Not in 1 week. Well, and as she went through there, the thing started going off. Uh-oh. It looked suspect. What she did, she had hid a turtle, two turtles, in her bra. Oh,
2: wow.
1: And they were wrapped in gauze and plastic wrap.
2: First of all, what type of turtles were they, and why was she smuggling these turtles?
1: Because apparently she did not know that you actually can take pets through the airport through TSA. If you put a letter in and let them know that you're bringing them in there for those kind of animals, for, you know, turtles, you could she could have put them through the machine.
2: God. Yeah,
1: but because she wrapped them, because she wrapped them up in the gauze, one of them died.
5: One of the turtles died,
1: and it was turned over. The surviving turtle was turned over to the Florida Fish and Wildlife Conservation Commission.
2: Yeah, she was an unfit turtle mother, honestly.
1: Man, come on now.
5: Who thinks, okay, let me go ahead and put these turtles in my boobies. I'm going to be okay when we get to the airport. And then I'm going to wrap them up.
1: And they not can't breathe. I feel sorry for the turtles.
2: She should have put them in something and then, like, went to the bathroom, gave them some water, like, make sure their head was poking out or something at least. But
5: no, she should not have done it at all.
1: Now, if her boobies started moving and then they got the head and all of a sudden they go through there and you see something and turning around in your shirt, you're gonna
5: imagine that
1: is signs to get the scanner out and call the SWAT team. Is something going on?
5: I would love to see your reaction to that, Jazz.
2: She should be arrested.
1: I just like to say,
5: that's crazy.
1: I don't know what the turtle's name is, but RIP to that turtle.
5: Yeah. RIP,
1: I know you lived a slow life.
2: Yeah.
1: And you was walking toward greatness.
2: Mm. Slow boogie better than no boogie.
1: I want you to live great in that turtle heaven in the sky.
2: Man.
1: R.I.P.
5: R.I.P. Pebbles.
2: Franklin, probably. It was probably
5: Franklin. Okay, man. I like that better.
1: Franklin Saint the Turtle.
2: Lordy, but we really do have to send some serious prayers up, y'all. We got some updates on a music mogul who is fighting for his life. And we'll talk about it in the juice at 7:40.
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0: K, you know, they're very close. They were running the label and stuff together. So apparently P was hospitalized in Las Vegas in ICU after suffering a heart attack. But at first, people were saying that he actually had passed away. So then his label came out with a statement confirming that he is alive and recovering. And his mother, who also said she was at the hospital when she recorded this video, she talks about what she thinks is going on.
1: My son is not dead. No matter what my son has done to me, no matter what he's done to you, he's still my child. Somebody did this to him, and I know it because there's neurologically no reason. Pierre is alive. Is he well? No. But I can't just walk away from my child like that, and he's incapacitated. But cut the lie. Cut the lie, because I'm the one you don't want. My son is not dead. I don't know who gave TMZ that story, but cut the lie. He's healing. He's recovering. Yes, and I'm here. He raising up like Lazarus, okay? Cut the lie.
2: Wow.
0: So she wanted to make it clear that she feels like somebody did something to him.
2: I don't recall TMZ putting. I know they put he was hospitalized. I don't recall them putting up.
3: They did put up. I've seen it because I was like, "What?"
0: Yeah, a lot of blogs were reporting that he passed away. Like I couldn't believe it.
2: I missed that because I saw it. I saw it also. Somebody text in the chat say, "Oh, I saying you know." I'm like, "Let me go research." Mm-hmm. On some blogs, I saw that, and it, but it wasn't enough. And I went to TMZ, but I only saw that he was hospitalized, so maybe they had took it down by the time I looked. Now, if I hadn't saw that, I would have thought it was legit, too. Oh, man, this...
0: And I can't believe she thinks that something went on.
3: Right, that's what I'm... That's what's like...
0: I mean, maybe she's right, though. I don't know.
2: But if you had a heart attack, I mean, which they're saying...
0: She said neurologically it's not adding up, though.
2: So it wasn't a heart attack, then.
3: She probably thinks somebody poisoned him.
0: Yeah,
2: I mean, something like if he was in Vegas, then that means he was down there. He was on a Friday. He was down there for the Jeezy show then, because that was the last two dates of the Jeezy residence. But they did announce at the Saturday show that they were going to add more dates. But that, if he was in Vegas, that's definitely what he was down there for.
0: I don't know what he was down there for, but he seems like he's a little down right now. But hopefully, you know, he's alive and getting better. Mm-hmm. She said he's healing and recovering. So as we get more updates, you know, we'll keep you posted and let you know. And there was he's not really a doctor. He kind of a doctor. But folks was getting on this doctor for what he said over the weekend, too. We'll get into that in the next news at 8:40.
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7: 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When your wife is looking at you, you got to question it like, are you going to be there for me? What you going to do? 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
11: 97.9 The Box traffic. Your morning commute starting to fill in. 45 Gulf Freeway, southbound Fuquay. That's an accident. 7-8 minute delay slow from Alameda, Genoa. 69 Southwest Freeway, northbound Bel Air. That wreck has two right lanes blocked. A bit of a delay from Beechnut, so it's going to set you back about 6-8 minutes. 290 Northwest Freeway, westbound Little York, got a wreck. And 242 westbound Harper's Trace, Conroe, Montgomery County. Getting reports of an accident. I'm Debbie Douglas with traffic, 97.9 The Box.
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0: to the studios with a special guest host in the building, Jayla Mache.
1: Good morning.
0: It is definitely going down in a major way. And you know what? Mm-hmm. I feel good.
1: Yeah.
0: I feel great.
1: What's going on?
0: Because if you got a business out there, we got the next big idea. This could be your moment, you know, because Urban One and the National Urban League are giving entrepreneurs the chance to pilot live and pitch their live aboard with One Voyage Cruise to do it up big, man.
1: Man, when you say big, it's competing for up to $100,000 in promotional and business support.
2: $100,000.
1: That's right.
2: That's a lot.
1: That's okay. A honey bun right there. And the deadline is October 18th. Where can I get the information, though?
2: Get all the details and enter at ovcbc.com.
0: Man, $100,000. I might go pitch my business. I might change my
2: Come
0: name.
2: Come on, JQ, do it so you can give me some.
0: Yeah. You know what I'm saying? I'm supposed to put the money toward the business. Now. She already trying to get her
1: tip. A little something on the promotional side. She's doing a business support.
0: Man, we're going to grow some things up in here,
1: That's
0: man.
1: That's right.
0: And speaking of growing some things, your girl Sierra is growing a lot of controversy right now on men having female friends.
2: Oh.
0: Does she need to sit her ass down? We're going to talk about it next at 8:03 on 97.9 The Box.
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0: Our Sierra made some comments where somebody said she might need to sit her butt down.
3: We love our freedom of speech, but every once in a while, someone's got to be told.
4: Man, sit your ass down.
0: All right. So, Sierra. Mm-hmm. Lovely R&B superstar.
5: Cece got the goodies, come on.
0: Yeah, and she's a mother.
5: Mm-hmm. She is, mother of a couple.
0: Yeah.
5: Well, I'm just saying, she got a lot of kids. Yeah, like, what, she loves her kids, that's okay.
0: And she is married to former NFL quarterback Russell Wilson.
5: She got Sienna, Wynn, Amora, Princess. She got some kids.
0: She got some kids. Living a great life.
5: Yeah.
0: So she sparked a lot of controversy speaking about relationship boundaries. Mm-hmm. And she was asked to rate different dating scenarios. When asked about a man having loads of female friends, she initially called it 7 out of 10 red flags, later saying it could be 10 depending on circumstances and the boundaries involved. She says having female friends isn't automatically a problem. It's the amount of close and frequent interaction that can become questionable in a serious relationship.
2: Okay.
0: Now, Sierra also pointed out that she has long-time male friends that her husband, Russell Wilson, knows about and is comfortable with.
5: Okay.
0: So the question is having a lot of friends of the opposite sex a red flag, or does it all come down to trust and boundaries? So does Sierra need to sit her ass down, or does she have a point?
2: Jazz is thinking.
5: Trust Sierra. I'll tell you that now.
0: Okay.
5: I got a perfect life. Happy wife, perfect life.
2: Oh, you
5: kids,
2: don't know that.
5: Husband.
2: Everything you see is not real.
5: Listen, Sierra's prayer has worked wonders for people. I'm the last person left. Angela.
0: Oh, wow.
5: It's the last two left. You just said Sierra's prayer harder. You might be in a better situation.
0: Oh,
5: see?
0: Man.
2: I'm going to try it.
0: Okay. Hit us up, 713-621-0979. Does Sierra have a point, or does she need to sit her ass down? It's 97.9 The Box.
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They dip as quick as they can. The atmosphere is now ripped. I'm so like a pip. I'm glad it's night. So the light from the sun would not burn me on my bum when I shoot the moon. High jump the broom like a

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1: Good morning.
0: We didn't sit your ass down when we talked about Sierra, who was asked her, she was being on an interview and she was asked a question about relationships and the rate different scenarios. She was asked about a man having loads of female friends and she initially called it 7 out of 10 red flags, saying 10 depending on the circumstances or the boundaries. She said having female friends isn't a problem, but it's about the amount of closeness, frequent interaction that can become questionable in a serious relationship. You know what I'm saying? She says she has male friends that her husband Russell knows about. He's comfortable with it. So we asked, and does Sierra have a point, or should she sit her ass down?
2: I think she needs to sit down.
1: Me too.
0: Why?
2: I'm gonna keep it real with you, because we live in a society where people have gotten so far from genuineness that they think everybody is messing with somebody or everybody has other intentions. Growing up, we all had friends that were female. You had friends that were male. You know what I'm saying? They never interfered with your relationships. All of that didn't start happening until people started being adults. And then people get their feelings involved because you low-key like your friend, but you don't want to tell your friend.
1: Oh.
2: You know what I'm saying? So that's where it can screw a lot of stuff. Instead of people being real and saying, hey, I don't want to be your friend, I actually like you, then that's that. But if you can separate the both and have self-control, then that's different. It's good to have people of the opposite sex that have straight platonic friendships. You get good advice if you have solid or core friendship.
0: Appreciate you, my brother. Good morning. Should Sierra sit her ass down?
3: Hey, man. Good morning to you guys. Man, it's P. Wood Carter from Galveston.
1: Hey.
3: I ain't gonna lie to you. How you doing? Look, I ain't gonna lie to y'all. She has a point.
1: Thank you.
3: And the reason why I say that is because me and mine, we have a system where I handle men, she handle women. Mm. If my woman tell me that she, you know what I'm saying, don't like the interaction or she feels some certain type of way about a female, I'm gonna acknowledge that, and I ain't messing with it. Goodbye, good day.
1: Okay,
3: I don't care.
1: Nice. Okay.
3: She's the one that I'm with, so all that doesn't even matter. And I have to disagree with you, Jazz, because you said happy wife, happy life. No, happy spouse, happy house.
1: Okay, hello. Sorry, God, donkey, that's what I meant. Jesus.
0: Same thing.
1: Jesus, the same thing.
0: The tomato, tomato. Nah,
1: these men nah, ready to fight this morning. Nah, Monday.
3: Look, but now I ain't gonna lie to you. This is the way it go. You know, if the person that I'm with say they don't want me, whatever, we're interacting this type of way or whatever, I gotta accept that and girl, go on in by.
0: Yeah, because women do see things in certain females, and they see signs that we don't see, and so you...
3: Exactly, et cetera. You know, we see things that they don't see that dudes, you know what I'm saying? Because all dudes, dang, they're all the same, Neil.
0: Now, Jayla, I heard you say that you think Sierra should sit her ass down. So what is your take on this?
1: So this is actually a problem for me in a lot of my relationships because I have homeboys. And not a lot of guys, only been in two relationships, but when I was dating them, they just felt some type of way. So I feel like she should sit down because you can have friends of the opposite gender without it having to be all the sneaky stuff if you're secure within yourself. So,
4: Jayla, I seen you this morning. You texted about 20 men. Good morning.
1: Oh, God,
4: I seen she texted all 20 of them. Good morning, friend, with a smiley emoji. So all 20 of them text messages, your man's supposed to look past.
1: Girl, bye. She's lying in here, okay?
4: I seen it.
1: No, Sierra needs to sit down.
0: Oh, she's gonna get another text right there. Oh, you're texting 20, huh?
4: Yeah. No, 21 coming in right there. I just heard it. Ding.
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0: And we in Sit Your Ass Down talked about Sierra on the interview where she was asked about men having a lot of female friends or just friends of the opposite sex. And she said having a big amount, you know, is sometimes cool, but it is a red flag. She said it depends on the frequent interaction and, you know, like with her husband, she said she has a lot of male friends. Ooh. And her husband is cool with him because he has either met them and, you know, maybe, and I think that Russell's real, he's a secure brother. Mm-hmm. I can tell that about him. Yeah. But we're asking, should Sierra sit her ass down or does she have a point?
2: I get what she's saying, but I feel like also you can have friends of the opposite sex.
1: Exactly.
2: It all goes about
1: can you have a boatload though? She said a boatload.
2: My thing is, you can have however many friends you want. You don't know what people got type of relationships. My thing is, if they doing something out of line, now if they texting you, oh, good morning, beautiful, and all that other stuff are, like, you know, little inappropriate things, then they go to red flag. But you can't tell people who to be friends with.
0: Ooh. Oh, wow.
3: I agree. Okay. Thank you, my girl.
1: You got a lot of male friends, don't you, girl? I know she do.
2: I do. Too. My whole life, I've been a tomboy.
3: Me too.
2: And with my relationship, I disclose, hey, I got about 30 guys over here that's going to ride out for me.
1: Okay.
0: And none of the 30 have tried to hit on you?
2: No. We've been friends since, like, elementary, middle school, high school, like, lifelong.
0: I always tell women, I get it, you can have male friends. I said, but somewhere deep down inside, if you're attractive, they are attracted to you. And they may have not made a pass at you, but the ultimate test, I said, don't think that if that crack of the door is open, it will not be quiet on the creek. It will not be quiet on the creek.
1: Crack.
0: And I was telling the
2: that's
0: like,
2: when the friendship is, though.
1: Exactly.
2: Okay.
1: Oh,
2: they do something inappropriate.
0: The real test, the real test for a man, if he your real friend, if you get butt naked in front of him, he walks off. That's a real friend right there.
2: Oh, Lord.
1: Never happening.
2: Y'all have a great day.
1: Bye, you too.
0: 979 The Box, good morning. Should Sierra sit her ass down this morning?
4: No, I don't think she should. I think she has a point. She didn't say that they couldn't have the opposite friends. It's just the amount of time that they spend with that other friend. Why are you spending so much time with that other friend and not spending that amount of time with your spouse?
0: It's
4: okay to have the opposite sex as friends, but it's the amount of time. Because I just went through that experience where I was in a relationship and he had this female friend and then now they're together.
0: Okay.
1: Oh,
0: wow.
1: That
0: was a bad situation for America. All right. Yep. You got to watch it. You shouldn't be spending that much time with the friend. Golly. Yeah. Yep.
1: Turn into something
0: got
1: else.
0: A point. I appreciate you calling this morning.
4: Thank you.
0: Ooh-wee.
1: Let's go to the married pimp of the show, guy. Dog it. Hold on a second now. Not so quick. Not so fast. JQ. I'm wondering which situation should we put him in? His wife got a lot of male friends.
3: Mm-hmm. Let's do the wife.
1: Yeah. Mm-hmm. Miss Bree. We love us some Miss Bree. Now she got a lot of male friends. JQ. Got dog it at her old job. Everywhere she go. At church. Mm-hmm. Your gym. It's a lot of male friends.
0: Okay. I'm a secure brother. And it's about trust. I will say one time in my life, I was an insecure man.
1: Okay.
0: I had to learn. I had to grow. Mm-hmm. I had to learn some things. And you know, you trust your person, you trust your person. Mm-hmm. You know what I'm saying? Mm-hmm. You don't go looking for nothing outside unless God just throws it in your face. So, you know what I'm
1: That's
0: saying?
1: True.
0: So,
1: what if her friend played for the Texans, JQ, and he be having a lot of parties at his house, and your wife be going to them parties? That's
0: now,
1: just
0: that
1: her
0: won't
1: friend.
0: Happen.
1: Now, that's just
0: now,
1: her
0: that's
1: friend.
0: Not gonna, she's going to take me with her.
3: Right.
1: Oh, it's no men allowed at a Texas party.
0: Well, she won't be at the Texas party. That would be a avoided situation. Bam.
3: I know that's right, JQ.
0: Won't be no balls thrown at that Texas party. So look at what we see online, and the people are hitting them up. It's almost kind of even.
1: Yeah,
0: mm-hmm. It's kind of even.
1: Ooh,
0: so I'm going to say I'm going to break it because I heard what Jayla said.
3: Yeah,
0: I heard what Jazz said. Y'all were both on different sides. I am going to say
3: drum roll, please.
0: That Sierra should not sit her ass down.
1: Wait, girl, you're wrong.
3: No, I'm.
1: I was on Sierra's side. You're wrong. Sit down, man. Jayla. She don't even know. Lord, see, that's the one she got all. She takes. She been texting the men this whole time. She don't even know what we're talking about right now. Another one.
5: Here
1: just
5: comes
1: text
5: number
1: her.
5: 24.
1: There it is, right there. And coming up, there's a doctor under fire for using the wrong tools. We'll talk about what he didn't use at 8:40 in the juice.
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4: 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Tell her to hook you up with the best one that they got. And don't forget, let her know that Young Jazz with the Juice from 97.9 The Box.
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12: Do you know what dark times is? 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Dark times is when the doctor is telling you that you'll never be the same again. Those are dark times. When you think about it, you really don't even want to live, because you're not going to be the same. You're not going to be who you used to be. Those are dark times. When your wife is looking at you, you got to question it, like, are you going to be there for me? What you going to do? I'm talking to you. Answer the question.

0: know how people say music can take you right back to a moment in your life? That's exactly how I feel. All it takes is one song and suddenly I'm back at a party, at a family cookout, a road trip, or that first concert I couldn't wait to tell everybody about. I'm holding a can of Sprite right now, and it's part of the Sprite Living Tracklist. It's more than just a can. 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
4: 97.9 The Box traffic. Got an accident on 290 Northwest Freeway, westbound West Little York. A bit slow from Gessner. On Crosby Freeway, westbound Greens Bayou. Got an accident. And Huff's Mill Corville. This is just west of FM 2920 Tumble. Accident here. A very serious crash with a train collision and a vehicle. So all lanes blocked. I'm Debbie Douglas with traffic. 97.9 The Box.
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0: secrets I know got you stressed. 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Yeah. 40 was a shebang. 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
3: Somebody gonna have to get this man a doctor because they're saying he is sick for this. And I'm talking about the one and only legendary hip-hop producer and performer and rapper, Dr. Dre.
0: Oh!
3: So recently in an interview, he said he sees AI as another tool in the music tech toolbox, like synthesizers and stuff. And he said the only people who have trouble creating are afraid of AI. Now, if you missed it, I guess let's rewind back. A lot of artists have spoken out about how they don't like AI, like SZA, Doja Cat. She was coming at Tyga for him using AI on his latest album. Mm-hmm. The guy with the rubber song that used AI. People were saying, hey, you gonna mess up music if you guys keep using AI. But Dr. Dre said, I think the only people that see it as a threat are the people who have trouble creating. He said, ooh. I had a discussion with a person a few days ago. They were against AI. And he said, okay, you sound like the person that would have been against the drum machine when it came out, or synthesizers. He said, it's a new tool for creating. Creativity, and some people are afraid of learning new things.
2: Wow. Dang, he went in.
3: I feel like this is different than drums and like beats because the creation gets so distorted.
0: Yeah, I think it comes a problem because it's different layers to it. I actually understand what he means, but if you look, I think the problem like with a SZA has, like when you have a person that uses AI just to create a whole fake person and fake song.
3: Yeah.
0: You know, it's
3: people were like, come on, man, you made The Chronic produced on Doggy Style, All Eyes on Me, and now you about to be using AI on your beats? And my thing is, to be honest, Dr. Dre, like, he one of the greatest producers. I don't think he needs to use it to play with it and see what it could do. Cool. But, like, he definitely don't need it. So if he start using it, oh, my gosh.
0: Hey.
2: I think it's over.
0: It's to each his own. It's one man's opinion. That don't mean it's...
3: That's a big man, though, right there.
2: music-wise.
3: We'll see, though, if others start following the trend, if he said it's okay, though. And that's Jazz with the Juice on 97.9 The Box.
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10: 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Like

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3: 97.9 The Box traffic. Got an accident on 290 Northwest Freeway, westbound West Little York. A bit slow from Gessner. On Crosby Freeway, westbound Greens Bayou. Got an accident. And Huff's Mill Corville. This is just west of FM 2920 Tumble. Accident here. A very serious crash with a train collision and a vehicle. So all lanes blocked. I'm Debbie Douglas with traffic. 97.9 The Box.
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0: Hey, man. Y'all have a happy Monday out there. My girl, Keisha Nicole, is up next. About to put the drip on them so they don't trip on them. Have a little sip on them.
2: Yeah.
0: Coffee, that is. It's 97 out of the box.

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0: 97 out of the box, H-Town's number one hip hop and R&B station. Keisha Nicole checking in. Happy Monday morning. How you feeling? I'm here to get you through your work day to 2 o'clock. We're going to do it for the 99-2000 today. It's going to be 99 degrees in Houston, okay? All weekend, though, definitely hit 100 here. Got your chance to win tickets to the Cash Money No Limit Tour on the show today. Actually, I'm going to tell you how you can win a 4-pack of tickets and $1,000 just in time for the show. Also, got a pair of tickets to the Trailblazers and Trendsetters Hair Show and Beauty Expo. That's with LaToya Luckett, Eva Marcel. I'll be hosting that, so got your chance to get hooked up there. Also, last night, so shout out to my girl Candy Burrs. I went to her show last night. I'm done, right? A one-man show. It was so good. Shout out to everybody that I met out there. Me and KG, smooth went. And there was no phones, no camera. You couldn't film in there because if you think about it, we never got told why her and Todd getting a divorce. She told us what Todd did. Oh my. I might give you a play-by-play today. Let me check if I'm able to say this on the radio, because, yeah, it was crazy. Hang out with me. Listen, I'm here with you till 2. 713-621-0979. You want to hear something? Hit me up.
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Mona Leo, Everything Pinko, 97 Out of the Box, Ace Challenge number one hip hop and R&B station. Keisha Nicole, hey, coming up inside of What's Trending, today marks day one in the Lil Durk trial, but something that is a bit controversial when it comes to rap lyrics, I'm gonna tell you about, that's gonna happen in this courtroom.

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1: 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Let's get into what's trending. So today is a big day in the Lil Durk case because after almost 2 years behind bars waiting for trial, opening statements are expected today in Los Angeles. Now, you know, Durk is facing federal charges tied to an alleged murder-for-hire plot against Quando Rondo. Prosecutors are claiming that Durk put money behind a plan to have Quando killed in retaliation for the death of King Von. Quando, you know, he survived the 2022 shooting, but his cousin was killed. Again, they are not saying that Durk did it because Durk wasn't there. They're saying Durk put the money and the whole plan together to make it happen. Now, here is where the trial is going to get real interesting, not just for Durk, but for hip hop period, because prosecutors are being allowed to bring some of Durk's music into the courtroom. So this jury isn't just going to be hearing, you know, witnesses and looking at digital evidence. They're potentially going to hear lyrics and watch music videos that prosecutors believe help establish the motive. I don't know if you remember this, but about 4 years ago, Jay-Z, Meek Mill, I believe Kelly Rowland, it was like Killer Mike, they were arguing for a change in a New York law that would prevent rap lyrics being used as evidence in criminal trials, right? So this has been a constant fight when you see some of these artists on trial. And then really quick, one more thing came down on Friday about this trial. There's an interview from 2021 that DJ Academics did, right? And it was with Tekashi 6ix9ine and WAC 100. Now, during that conversation, 6ix9ine was basically calling Durk out for not retaliating after King Von was killed. And prosecutors are trying to argue that the interview helped amplify this public pressure for Durk to get revenge. And so they want the jury to actually hear a part of it. There's no actual evidence, though, that Durk ever even saw that interview. So that's going to be an argument in itself. So basically, this jury is being asked to consider Durk's lyrics, his videos, and what other rappers were publicly saying he should do after his friend's death. So that's the part I'm watching for closely. Because does somebody else publicly pressuring you to retaliate prove anything about what you actually did? I don't know. Opening statements today, though. I'm going to keep you up to date, okay? And that is what's trending. All right, if you want to win a 4-pack of tickets to the Cash Money No Limit concert, I'll tell you how to win next right here on 97 on the Box.
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12: 97.9 The Box traffic starting to clear a lot of our trouble. 45 southbound at Scott, that Rick is cleared. Also on the KD eastbound, Antoine Silber, accident clear. And the ramp is reopened. 610 North Loop eastbound, that on-ramp from Lockwood. So as you head into your midday commute, for the most part, in good shape. All our major freeway systems are looking good, rolling at posted speeds. I'm Debbie Douglas with traffic, 97.9 The Box.
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0: 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Okay, coming up inside the break room, this guy called and he got a dilemma.
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0: All right, well, we're going to find out why they mad, okay, and give him some advice. 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

0: secrets I know got you stressed. Will I take those to my death? Haven't decided just yet. Yeah. 40 was up, shebang. All of my ops, they des. Please don't put me to the test. They trying to get back on the net. I'm trying to get back in the flesh. Yeah.
1: Drake. It's your bang on 97 Out of the Box. Tisha Nicole. And it's time to jump into the break room. If this is your first time in the break room, this is where we get together while we at work. We break down a situation, a scenario. We give advice, sometimes not the best advice, but we listen and we don't judge. So today, we have a guy looking for some advice.
2: What's up, Tisha, baby? How you doing?
1: I'm good today. How you feeling?
2: I cannot complain. I got something to get off my chest.
1: Uh-oh. Talk to me.
2: It's my baby mama.
1: What happened?
2: So I have a question.
1: Mm-hmm.
2: I'm gonna tell you. I'm gonna give you my spiel, then I have a question for you at the end.
1: Okay.
2: With them, it's a constant comparison. One of them is well off. She makes over 100K. She has a house, car, everything is good. And she's my second. She's my youngest.
1: Okay.
2: My oldest two kids, mom. She doing okay, but she need a little help, and I don't mind helping. I do a lot for my kids.
1: Mm-hmm.
2: I go to the store for myself, and I end up in the kids section. Because they just on my mind all the time, right?
1: Mm-hmm.
2: So it's a constant comparison. Baby mama number one is like, why you so nice to baby mama number two? It's because she don't need as much help as you need.
1: Right, right.
2: You know what I'm saying? I don't tell her that,
1: mm-hmm.
2: but that's what it is. It's like she don't give me no issues. She mm-hmm. not calling me, asking me for money. She ain't doing none of that. So it's easy for me to be nice to her.
1: Mm-hmm.
2: Baby mama number one is bitter.
1: Ooh.
2: Because I left her and had another baby.
1: Okay.
2: Right? So my question is, how do I get them to stop comparing each other?
1: All right, well, let's see what the people in the break room got to say about this one. 713-621-0979.
2: Let's see what they say. All right, thank you.
1: You know, it's really bothering him if he picked up the phone to call me about it. So I would really love anybody that may have dealt with two baby moms or can get this man some advice on how he should navigate this situation. Because as you can tell, the man loves his kids. He wants what's best for them. Again, 713-621-0979. Let's talk about it. We in a break room on 97 Out of the Box.
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2: 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Look, you got to go see my friends over at Shabana Motors so you can get whatever car, truck, or it is that you've been wanting for the summer. You're going to see my girl, Miss Ware, when you walk in at Shabana Motors over there. Then I want you to ask for my girl, Miss Sean. Miss Sean's going to let you know about all the best deals they got going on, and they got some of the best sellers at Shabana Motors. Tell her to hook you up with the best one that they got. And don't forget, let her know that Young Jazz with the Juice from 97.9 The Box sent you.
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0: 97 Out of the Box, Keisha Nicole. We're inside the break room right now, and this morning this guy reached out to me because he's having an issue with both mothers of his children. If you miss it, listen to this.
1: With them, it's a constant comparison. One of them is well off. She makes over 100K. She has a house, car, everything is good. And she's my second. She's my youngest.
0: Okay.
1: My oldest two kids, mom, she doing okay, but she need a little help, and I don't mind helping. I do a lot for my kids.
0: Mm-hmm.
1: Baby mama number one is like, why you so nice to baby mama number two? It's because she don't need as much help as you need. She not calling me, asking me for money. She ain't doing none of that. So it's easy for me to be nice to her. Mm-hmm. Baby mama number one is bitter. How do I get them to stop comparing each other?
0: So dad's looking for a little advice. Let's go to line one.
2: If he makes his conversations with both of his baby mamas predominantly about the kids, he will not have to worry about trying to get them to, you know, stop comparing things to each other. Because most of the time what men mess up at is when they have conversations about the other person to the next person. And that's why they have those issues. If they keep it predominantly about the kids and he nipping in the bud once it's presented to him about the other baby mama, he wouldn't have a problem. Gotta be grown.
0: So they shouldn't even know what one or the other is getting or not getting.
2: At all. That's why they mess up at. Yes, it's too much personal talk.
0: Ooh, okay. That's actually a valid point. 713-621-0979. He wants to know, how could he get them on the same page and stop being jealous of the other one? Because he do more for one because she needs the help. Is that his responsibility? You know what I mean? To make sure that, hey, the one that got money not be jealous of the one that don't got so much money, and you help him being nice to her. But I listened to something he said. She's mad because I'm always nice to her. Because she don't ask me for anything. Like, you know what I mean? You should be nice, period. 713-621-0979. He looking for some advice. Let's talk about it.
3: Hey, like, turn me up. Miami. That's for all my scammers and my kid money.

0: And now he's coming out of the box. Keisha, Nicole. We're inside the break room right now. We're talking about the guy that called in for some advice. His baby mamas are jealous of each other, or one's jealous of the other one.
1: With them, it's a constant comparison. One of them is well off. She makes over 100K. She has a house, car, everything.

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1: 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Free.

0: the one baby mama is bitter and she keep calling you, asking you for something. Maybe that baby mama ain't got a village. Maybe she needs you to step up and be more help. You know what I'm saying? Or get your kid. That's really what it all boils down to. Get your kid, get more help, or what you got to do to see if anybody in your family can help her, because nobody out here doing it alone. So yes, baby mama one probably got it going on, working and everything, but trust me, she got help. So that's all I say. It still boils down to the next.
1: I think everybody that called in makes some pretty valid points across the board on how to deal with it. But like old girl just said, everybody's situation is totally different. I like the guy that just called, though, and he gave some advice because he's been through it. So my guy's listening that needed that advice. I hope he's able to take heed to it. And that is a break room on 97.9 The Box.
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13: This is the Daily Play with Joy Taylor. You can't make this up, but the Cleveland Browns are waiving tight end Daquan Wright so that he can play for LSU this season. How is this possible? Well, last week, Wright officially entered the transfer portal after he and a group of athletes who filed a lawsuit in Louisiana were granted a temporary restraining order to return to college for one more season. He played for new LSU head coach Lane Kiffin for 2 seasons at Ole Miss, and Wright is believed to be the first player to have an agreement to return to play in college after signing with an NFL team as an undrafted free agent. NCAA basketball is in the midst of a similar saga, so we should have seen this coming. Wright was signed by the Eagles as an undrafted free agent. Then the Browns claimed him off waivers. He never played a down of preseason, but did suit up once for Cleveland. For more on this and other top stories of the day, tune into the Daily Play with Joy Taylor at UrbanOnePodcast.com or wherever you get your podcasts.
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0: The Box.
1: Exactly. Right there.
2: Where you going?
1: Where you going?

0: how much these concert tickets cost. A lot. I was just looking, because J. Cole going to be here the 17th of September, right? So I'm looking online. J. Cole, they got some reasonable prices. I saw like a ticket for like $43 to go see J. Cole. You're going to be up there with God in heaven. You're going to be in the nosebleeds, but $43, you can't be going to the concert. Hey, happy National Kobe Bryant Day. So yesterday was Kobe's birthday. And I had no idea that he has his own day. So today is 8/24, which is Kobe Day, right? Basically because 8 and 24 were the two numbers that Kobe made legendary with the Lakers. So every year on this day, he's celebrated. And so salute to the Black Mamba. Happy heavenly birthday. It still don't sit right with me that Kobe not here. It still do not sit right with me at all. My gosh. We're getting ready for the Cash Money No Limit Tour, right? And of course, like I told you and I promised, we've got your chance to win a four pack of tickets to the Cash Money No Limit concert, okay? So you talking Master P, you talking Juvie, Manny Fresh, you got special guest Boosie that's gonna be there as well, and we gonna throw in $1,000 for the best camel dress person. We gonna do this before you get to the show, so go to your camera roll. I don't know if you would have a picture in your camera roll or if you got to take one and upload it, but we're looking for the best camo outfit, okay? C-A-M-O, camo. So you're going to text camo to 24042. That is camo to 24042. And then we're going to give you directions on how to upload your picture to get the best camo fit to win the $1,000. And if you don't want to text camel, you can always just post it on your Instagram and tag us at 979TheBox and use that hashtag 979Camel for your chance to get that four pack of tickets and $1,000. It's 979TheBox.
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15: 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Dark times is when the doctor is telling you that you'll never be the same again. Those are dark times. When you think about it, you really don't even want to live because you're not gonna be the same. 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What you gonna do? I'm talking to you. Answer the question.

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0: and I will. 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
1: 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I cannot wait for the barbecue beach party in Bimini when we go into the Bahamas. Okay, so listen, the One Voyage Cruise kicks off October 26th through November 1st. Myself, Ricky Smiley, you got Anthony Anderson, Cedric the Entertainer, you got Rick Ross, you got Keith Sweat, you got T.I. all on one boat. 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I can't wait to buy this one. This just feels like we in the Bahamas, huh?

0: Tanya, y'all can't wait. 97 out of Boss, Keisha, Nicole, man, what is going on? I like to say that all men do not cheat, but like, let's get into what's trending. Sarai, you know, she's engaged to Joey Badass, right? Well, was now. And you remember Sarai, she's from Empire. She's an actor, and then Joey Badass is an artist. Love them as a couple. They just had a baby, the cutest family. She took to social media to announce their split. She says, I had to face a painful truth. There have been repeated infidelity throughout our relationship, including during some of the most vulnerable and meaningful moments in my life. Don't tell me this man cheated while she was pregnant. Ugh. So there's been some posts and deletes of Sarai talking about the situation.
1: I am so f***ing upset, and I don't know if one day I'll regret this. But right now, I don't regret it because this person

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0: mom. Toddler, you know, pretty sure she's dealt with some sort of postpartum and now the infidelity stuff. But believe a man the first time he show you. She said in there that there was some cheating before. She should have bounced them. That's what's trending in 97 Out of the Box. When was the last time you did something just for you? 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

0: Big Spirit 97 out of the box. 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And my girl, Deanna, checking in.
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0: Hold on, wait, because I was all loud and wrong, and she told me she's a Virgo. 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I don't care nothing about no Leo, Virgo, Libra season right around the corner. 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Shout out to the Virgo. 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

0: everything Pinka inside the best damn lunch mix beer. 97 out of the box. That is my brother GT. And yes, by the way, the entire mix was to all of my Virgos out there because I messed that up. I called y'all Leos. Y'all was in my DM. Shout out to my girl Ashley W on Instagram checking in with me. She at work vibing out. She said, don't do with Virgos like that. Also, happy birthday going out to Tasha on the South Side. Birthday love to Marcus and Katie. Happy birthday going out to Bree and Third Ward. Big birthday shout out to Dre on the North Side. And happy birthday going out to Nikki in Mo City. They all got me together on that phone line. I'm not going to lie. We are getting ready for a huge event that's coming to H-Town, Trailblazers and Trendsetters Hair Show and Beauty Expo, which is celebrating 40 years of excellence in hair, hosted by me, Keisha Nicole, Eva Marcel. My girl Eva Marcel will be there. LaToya Luckett and so many more. Going to have your chance to win those tickets. A four-pack at that coming up inside the 1 o'clock hour. We're going to do those tickets, all right? Plus, coming up next inside of what's going down in H-Town, they building something real, real big right outside the city. Like real big. Ooh. Some new stuff coming. I'm going to tell you about it next right here on 97 Out of the Box.
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9: Hey, what's up? It's Keisha Nicole with Dr. Harrison. You know, Dr. Harrison, we outside all year long here in Houston. We go from brunch to day parties to late nights, right? And when you outside, you know, you smiling in everybody's face. So you got to have your teeth right. That's the first thing people see all the time, right, is your teeth.
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4: 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Dark times is when you're in the hospital bed, not knowing if you're gonna make it. Dark times is when the doctor is telling you that you'll never be the same again. Those are dark times. When you think about it, you really don't even want to live because you're not going to be the same. You're not going to be who you used to be. Those are dark times. When your wife is looking at you, you got to question it like, are you going to be there for me? What you going to do? I'm talking to you. Answer the question.

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0: trend. 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
1: That's the gun.
0: Be letting it go. I said about these niggas. I don't wanna hang with them. They don't have no business. They be gone.

little cute summertime song right there. Tyler, Is It Love, 97 Out of the Box. Keisha, Nicole, let's get into what's going down in H-Town. So first up, some pretty big changes with the Astros. So the Astros and general manager Dana Brown have mutually agreed to part ways. You know, he had been a GM since 2023, and his contract was already set to expire after this season. So now Jim Crane will oversee baseball operations while the Astros figure out what's next. Moving on to the Texans, they're moving quick after losing Jaden Higgins for the season. You know, he tore his ACL during a joint practice with the Raiders last week, right? So Houston has signed two veteran receivers. You got Sterling Shepard and Zay Jones. They've also reportedly been exploring trade market for even more help at the receiver position, because we need a little help there, okay? Some pretty huge news coming outside of Houston. SpaceX and Tesla, so they planning a massive semiconductor manufacturing complex called TerraFab, which is in

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0: Number one hip-hop and R&B station, Keisha Nicole. You know, on Friday, reports had came out that Pierre P. Thomas has suffered a heart attack, one of the co-founders of Quality Control. And so when the news had came out that he was hospitalized in Las Vegas, there were some blogs. I won't even say news. This is why real journalism is so important, because everybody wants to be the first to announce something. And there were some blogs that said that he had passed away. And that was further thing from the truth, because, you know, they got on social media, the label, and said, hey, he's fighting, he's pulling through. Well, news today is that he is improving after having that heart attack. So that's great news right there. Again, last week, except for the heart attack, had to be hospitalized. It said his family and friends surrounding him, but he's making some progress. So update in that was trending story right there, okay? All right, it's time to get into a game of Beat the Buzzer, your chance to win tickets to the Trendsetters and Trailblazers show. Now, this is going to be huge. I'm hosting, got my girl LaToya Luckett's going to be there, Eva Marcel. And let me just tell you, one big stage of a hair show, reimagined, bringing back like the real artistry, the competition. Remember how they used to have back in the day with these hair shows? So it's going to be a lot happening that day. And I got your chance to win a 4-pack of tickets right now. Call number 9, going down Sunday, September 6th at NRG Center. But of course, you got to play a game of Beat the Buzzer. Going to ask you a question. You get it right, you win. You get it wrong, buzzer goes off. You get 10 seconds on the clock. If your 10 seconds run out, buzzer goes off, okay? The name of that game is for you to beat the buzzer. Call number 973-621-0979. Hit me up and I got you. It's 97 out of the box.
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0: 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Keisha Nicole. Got a 4-pack of tickets to Trailblazers and Trendsetters Hair and Beauty Expo, NRG Center, September the 6th. But you got to beat the buzzer.
1: Let's do this.
0: All right, you ready?
1: Yeah.
0: 10 seconds on the clock. Your time starts when I finish my question. Name 3 TV shows centered around a group of girlfriends.
1: A group of girlfriends? Different. How old can it be?
0: It doesn't matter.
1: Different world.
0: That wasn't really centered around girlfriends. I see what you did there, but it's not centered around girlfriends, where the show itself.
1: Oh, okay.
0: All right, call me back. All right, let's go to the next person. 97 out of the box.
2: This is Chandra, and I got my son, Damon, on the line.
0: Oh, he going to help you out? He going to help
2: yeah.
0: you out? All right, it ain't in the rules out. You can't be on three-way with somebody, so let's get it. 10 seconds on the clock. Your time starts when I finish my question, okay?
2: Okay.
0: And this probably would be more of you than a him question. Name 3 TV shows centered around a group of girlfriends.
2: Girlfriends, Living Single, The Golden Girl.
0: You got it! That's you got it! Congratulations! I'm going to see you on September 6th at the Trailblazers and Trendsetters Hair Show and Beauty Expo. Myself, Eva Marcel, LaToya Luggett, and more.
2: Thank you,
0: You're welcome. And you get 4 tickets.
2: Woo! I'm going to give them to my son. We're on our way to a cruise.
0: Oh, have fun on y'all cruise.
2: We're about to go. We're headed to Galveston.
0: That's going to be a good time right there.
2: Thank you so much. Demond Jones, Roderick Jones, my son, attorney Demond Jones, on the north side, and Asian Jones, and all my people. North side.
0: Trinity Guard. Okay. That's to let it get it all out, man. Y'all enjoy yourself on that cruise. It's 97.9 The Vox.
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0: 97 out of the box. Keisha Nicole. Okay, you want those tickets to the Cash Money No Limit tour for September 11th. G-Man got your chance up next. Okay, he's in at 2 o'clock. Make sure you tap in with him. And tomorrow I'm back with you at the same time, all right? 9 a.m. to 2 p.m. You can always keep up with me on Instagram at Keisha Nicole. 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
8: 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Tell her to hook you up with the best one that they got. And don't forget, let her know that Young Jazz with the Juice from 97.9 The Box sent you.
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All right, big news in the sports world here in H-Town. Number one, the Astros have fired their general manager, Dana Brown, after 4 years. Now, lots of Astro fans have been calling for his firing for the past 2 years now. Now, he hasn't made any significant trades other than bringing back Carlos Correa last year, which is pretty good. But other than that, our starting pitching this year has been absolutely terrible.

0: Now, the Houston Texans, they need some wide receiver help bad after they lost Jaden Higgins to a torn ACL last week. They have made a trade. They traded their safety, Jalen Reed, and a seventh round 2028 draft pick to the New England Patriots and got wide receiver Kayshon Booty or Boutte. I don't even know how to pronounce his name. I just hope when he gets here, he don't show up and play like Booty. There it is right there. That's your sports entertainment news for the day. Again, Astros fire GM Dana Brown and the Texans bringing in Kayshon Boutte. All right, y'all keep it locked at 310. I'm going to tell you how to win these tickets for the Cash Money No Limit Tour. It's about to go down, baby.
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0: be Cash Money, No Limit, or any songs that any artists on those record labels are on, or anybody else that's on the show as well, all right? So anybody that's on the show, Cash Money or No Limit. That's the hint. All right, so here we go. First one to get it right, hit me up, 713-621-0979. Here is your 2 for 3 for the Cash Money No Limit Tour tickets. 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
0: All right, I think that is an absolute layup. All right, it's Monday. I try to make it easy for y'all. So first one to get it right. We'll start with caller number 9, though, all right? Caller number 9 and the first one to get it right. Good luck. From

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We are playing the game 2 for 3. Ticket for the Cash Money No Limit Tour on Friday, September 11th. Now, all three songs have to do with the Cash Money Tour along with that No Limit and or anybody else on that

0: All right, let's head to Galveston County, G-Town. All right, I need the titles of those three songs. Ready and go.
1: Oh, you said titles of the songs.
0: Yes, sir.
1: Oh, shit, I ain't going to lie to you, man. I done lost right there.
0: All right, Patricia, you up next. Go.
2: Okay, I'm going to give it a try. I forgot. Back that thing up.
0: Let me stop you right there. All right, next one up. Let's get it.
3: All right, so I got Get It From My Mama.
0: One.
3: Tight Whip.
0: Box, what up?
4: What's up, G-Man? It's Charles.
0: Charles, come on, baby. You up next. I just need the titles of those songs, player.
4: I think I got her. So Get It From My Mama.
0: One.
4: Chopper Style.
0: Two.
4: And Exciting.
0: Three. We got a winner. Yeah. Charles and Charles, you are going, Playboy. Friday, September 11th, Cash Money, No Limit Tour, featuring Birdman, Master P, Juvenile, Silk the Shocker, Mia X, Boosie Badass, BG, and just, it's going to be one hell of a night, man. You're going to be able to witness some legendary artists going down.
4: Yes, sir. I appreciate that.
0: All right, if you want to witness this legendary show as well, we got 4 sweet tickets and $1,000 Cash Money. All the details on how to get it right now.
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3: 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Miss Sean's going to let you know about all the best deals they got going on, and they got some of the best sellers at Shabana Motors. 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
0: G-Man, check this crazy story going down right there, man. So a lady was out there in Miami getting ready to fly off somewhere. So apparently she had something moving around in her chest. So the TSA seemed like she looked a little suspicious. So they patted her down and everything. She had wrapped two turtles and some saran wrap.
5: What?
0: And

0: is one of the turtles died.
1: Oh,
0: yep.
1: No.
0: One of the turtles died, man. And they had to report it to the, you know, the wildlife administration, man. And they took the other turtle to make sure that turtle was good. Now this lady facing charges because she done killed the turtle. And you know what? She might not be able to fly no more. Poor turtle. RIP to the turtle. We gonna call him Freddy. Steady Freddy. Because he kept it steady till she put him in the booby. Man, oh man.
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0: 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I think it's going to be, it's definitely going to be an H-Town theme. 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
1: I guess Lil Boosie, because I'm born in 98. I know them people, but I don't really know their songs. Look, I already know I'm probably not going to know the names of the songs. I just want to try, though, just because y'all answer.
0: Okay, well, anybody in your family love some Cash Money, No Limit?
1: Yes. All my people. All of them.
0: All right, well, there it is right there. Well, your next chance to win again tomorrow morning or...

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13: What's up, it's Young Jazz with the Juice. 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All you need is a good job, down payment, references, address, ID, and they got you. 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Miss Sean's gonna let you know about all the best deals they got going on, and they got some of the best sellers at Shabana Motors. Tell her to hook you up with the best one that they got. And don't forget, let her know that Young Jazz with the Juice from 97.9 to Box sent you.
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secrets I know got you stressed. 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Hey. Yeah. 40 was such a bang. All of my offs, they desk. 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
1: It's about to talk. They be having a lot of things to say.